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2: Yes.
1: PD briefing for the Magistrate.
2: Megan.
0: Marion 22.
3: Good.
0: You got to name the Magistrate.
3: Negative.
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1: 10-4.

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0: The traffic stop that vehicle, wake office.
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0: 天王记得一句。State Unit 446-555. Magistrate just called and advised to take themselves.
1: 10-4. 31-9, I got a 27.
0: Go ahead.
1: Foxtrot 440012.
0: 10-4.
2: Mike Central.
0: 10-4.

0: Marion, 31.
1: Yes.
0: 1027 return for Travis Bevin out of Reeseville. Valid operators, you are going to clear.
1: 10-4, thank you.
0: 10-4.
1: That call came through and dropped as soon as I picked it up. But I'm sending calls back in.
0: 10-4. Can you take the one? I can just transfer you to them.

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1: Cut.
0: We took a call, 911 call, in the area of Odell Street and Cleveland Avenue intersection. Could hear a male saying, pull over that way and back up. Looks to be outside of 104 Odell Street. You can just go out there for a well-being check.
1: 10-4.

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1: Yeah, D-23.
0: Hey, are you? I don't see anyone in distress or have an emergency. Can you show me 10-8?
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1: Yeah.
0: That number that you had me transfer you to earlier, she's by public service now. She needs to speak with you. What do you advise?
1: Personal.
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1: Engine 41 responding, 1521 Pennsylvania Avenue, lines down 2129. Sorry, C-41.
0: Go ahead.
1: I'll advise that the power lines broke. 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Does not believe they're alive at this time. There is still power on in the area.
0: Interesting.

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0: Stand for it.

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0: 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Beyond Industrial.
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0: 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Company 15, respond. 427, laying on lane structure, fire. 2147.
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1: 33, sir.
0: Ambulance 33 responding, 427 Lanham Lane, Structure Fire, 2138.
2: Company 15, acknowledge. Assistant Team 15, we're out.
0: Company 15, acknowledge, 2138.
1: Where am I going?
0: Department 1, Cardiac, 2149. Ambulance 34 responding, 300, Holt Road, Department 1, Cardiac, 2149.
1: 15, Fire Rescue.
0: 215.
1: Give us eyes up.
0: Caller advised the house is on fire, garage is heavily engulfed at this time. Multiple vehicles inside. There are animals still in the residence.
1: One fixing that.
0: Go ahead.
1: I'm going to get in or out to that. It's where it's on the house.
0: 10-4.

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3: 130
1: 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Engine 138 responding, 427 Lane on Lane, structure fire 2153.
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1: Correction, Tanger 132, 2153. 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
2: What's the closest fire to apparatus?
1: Check and advise. Coming in, is that your copy? Paris, you want 55?
2: 45, go ahead.
1: Whitehall Police, inquiring your location.
2: We're en route. We're coming up the hill from the station now.
1: Master Chief.
2: G13, G15. Somebody have traffic for G15. This is G13. I have enough for a engine and a tanker if you want it. Bring it, please. It's a three-story residence, fully involved. Tanker 15 responding.
1: Tanker 15 responding, 2154.
3: Paris
1: 233. Go ahead, 233. Whitehall Police on scene advise they have one patient in a wheelchair at this time.
3: Okay. Are they burned or what?
1: Smoke inhalation.
3: Okay, go ahead and start another bus for a standby and search your
1: car. Master Chief. Mm-hmm. 427 Lane on Lane, structure fire, station 20 or slot. 427 Lane on Lane, structure fire, 2155.
3: 30.
1: Ambulance 30 responding. 427 Lane on Lane, structure fire 2156. Company 1 acknowledged 2156. Go ahead.
7: I'm being around for 31 to check several locations. I'll give you those when we get there.
1: 10-4.
2: 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Engine 155 is on scene, 2-story residential structure, fully involved.
1: Engine 155 on scene, fully involved fire, 2156, Tanker 135 responding, 2156.
4: Tanker 30 responding.
1: Tanker 30 responding, 427 Lane Lane, structure fire, 2157.
0: Engine 124 is out.
1: Engine 124 responding, 427 Lane Lane, structure fire, 2157. Thirty-four on scene, 2157.

0: 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Which direction do you want us to come in on?
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1: All units on scene responding structure fire, move your traffic to attack 1. Repeating, all units on scene responding to structure fire, lane of lane, move your traffic to attack 1, 2159.

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1: 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You're on TAC 1.
3: Go ahead.
1: My police is going to bring the patient to you.
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4: Clear.
1: Stand by. Full. They're doing a weather check currently, same way.
2: Hellset, launch Hellset, we got a bad burn patient.
1: That's received.
3: Send him to the comments.
1: That's received. RSQ 33, do you happen to have a patient wait at this time?
3: Maybe 130 pounds. Second, third degree burns, facial burns. Have them set up for RSI.
1: That's received.
2: Ernie, do you need anything when I get on scene?
1: RSQ 33.
3: Michael, I'll need you. Go ahead for 33.
1: Just talked to Michael and they're going to call us back as soon as they can. They're checking weather.

0: 132, G-15. In what direction are you wanting us to approach your scene?
1: Command 15, fire rescue.
2: Command 15, go ahead.
1: My portable is not working. Have everyone report to the front of engine 155 for assignments upon arrival.
2: That's a feed.
3: Engine 137.
2: All incoming units, go to the front of engine 135.
1: Upon arrival.
2: Copy direct.
4: Yeah, I want it greeted. Fire rescue 33.
2: 33, go ahead.
4: 160's driving me. We're heading to the Commons. I have health net landed them on south pad.
2: That's what they have not launched yet. They're doing a weather check. They're going to call us back.
5: So 160 to use caution. There's fire trucks coming up lane. I'm laying now.
2: Engine 36 responding 2204. Maybe traffic to that one.
6: Pull to 160. Advise them to use caution. There's fire trucks going down lane. I'm laying now. I know he's hauling EMS.
4: He's driving EMS vehicle.
1: I got you guys. I heard. Thanks.
6: Sir.
1: What is our best access? Coming off Lamb Lane off 250.
0: G-15.
1: Oh, yes.
0: You wanted me to go around and come in from 250 side as well?
1: Good, please.
0: That's it.
1: Negative, if you're a tanker, come up Lanham Lane from Dean Drive past my station.

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3: 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Claremont Road. 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
3: Yeah.
1: Affirmative, since we have not heard back from MECOM yet, do you want us to advise Mont South what you're coming in with?
0: No, I'm not going to Mont South. I need a helicopter.
1: And that's received.
3: 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We're going to have to pull the 2.5 right off the back of 155.
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6: 160, there's no landing zone at this time. We haven't gotten an update from HealthNet. We're waiting for them to do a weather check.
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0: Mount Marion. If a helicopter can launch, they can put them down at Mount Marion. Could any of you go to the burn center?
1: Yeah, we're at Mount Marion right now.
2: 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Helicopter available. Anyway.

0: Southbound 6, less than 12 minutes. Is Helo 2 okay?
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1: Yes, sir. Which best access for us to come in off 250?
2: 250 to Lanham Lane, come up Lanham Lane and back up Hope Drive.
1: Copy that.
2: Just have to carry him down to you. I got to be able to have get tankers in and out of here.
3: Well, 132, hold up right there until we get some people to pull the line.
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0: 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Do they want an engine? Stand by. 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Go ahead and move on.
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0: That received.
3: Tanker 1, there'll be a wide driveway light on there right before you get to tank 103. You can turn around there and back up to the dump tank.
0: That's received. I got one personnel with me. You want me to send him up there with you guys?
3: He can come up here at 155 if you don't need him on the tanker.
4: Charge again.
2: Assistant Chief 15, fire rescue.
1: Yes.
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1: That's the on power on scene, 2019.
3: G-15 fire rescue, what tankers do I have responding?
1: We just alerted Salter Fire Department. I believe all other tankers.
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5: Oh,
1: they're
5: not there.
1: Yeah. Tanker
6: 135.
1: 135. Well, there's disorganizing, you're responding to the fire. Also, Tanker 30.
7: That the teens and the toddler are outside bouncing a basketball making too much noise.
1: That's received, all incoming. Tankers, did you copy?
0: Tanker 1 copy.
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0: That white all units, not busy. Can you go down to the 3C where they're turning the tankers around? Don't let anybody come up here without firing a breath.
1: Ambulance 34 responding 1803 Pleasant Valley Road, difficulty breathing 2221.
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4: T-15's asking if you can go down where the tankers are turning around at to keep other traffic from going up the hill outside of fire apparatuses.
0: Tanker 1, if you need to come up, go ahead. If you can't turn around.
2: Good.
1: 86 year old male having difficulty breathing, unable to ambulate. Pittsburgh residents with a fence, pole light will be on.

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1: Go ahead, Rehab 20.
0: Would you like us any more specific?
1: Pulling right behind Winfield, coming from Lane Lane on the D drive, that direction, 250, pulling behind the last engine.
2: Rehab 20, park my unit 160's truck.
0: Okay, I'm not quite sure where that is. I'm on land. I'm laying behind Tanker 30.
2: It's a black pickup truck you just passed with the blue lights.
0: That's safe. All right, so Rehab 20 on scene.
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0: That's received.
1: Harrison County, Tanker 11 responding, 427 Lane, Lane, Stretch Repair, 2225.
3: Chase Ranger, turn him up.
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5: Harrison, Tanker 11, Marion Fire Rescue, Pack 1.
1: Go ahead.
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0: Cody, you go with that.
3: Seven acknowledges.
2: Company 7 acknowledge, 2227.
1: This is T-15, the Slagle.
0: Your windows are out, good.
1: Slagle, watch that front wall, it looks like it's moving.
0: It probably is, I'll back him up another 10. Yeah, everybody in front of the house needs to back up.
3: Good. 10-4, you need a ride back?
4: 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I just want to make sure you're okay.
3: 10-4, thank you.
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0: You got more pressure coming off Tanker 15, just hold on a second.
3: Harrison, Tanker 11, Chief 15.
0: Go ahead.
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0: Copy.

0: 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I'll charge that line.
1: Harris is 111, responding 2232.
2: Firefighter Pinson, Command 15, charge the line.
0: Charging the line.
3: Fire rescue.
1: Yes.
3: Can
1: you repeat your traffic?
3: Is there a taxi in response to this incident?
1: No, affirmative. It's going to be TAC 1.
3: 3C, 4B, Vivian Hall, communication TAC 1.
1: That's received.
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0: quit. You'll be here when you're done. Back to 15, down to quarter tank.
2: 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I'm sending you a little more.
0: Guys up front, watch it. 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
1: Yeah,
2: 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Do you want to try and grant sound of the neighbors calling?
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1: Go ahead. Updated progress report break. Go ahead.
5: Two lines in operation Alpha Todd heavy fire. One line station operating on the Bravo Charlie significant fire. Charlie Delta one line stretch. Delta one line stretch on operation moderate fire. It does appear you have 100% roof collapse throughout.
1: That's the chief. Make sure everybody's keeping an eye on the walls so they don't fall down, because there's nothing holding this brick house up anymore.
5: Yeah, the outside side wall is your only concern there of outward collapse. Bravo, it's not any threat. Charlie, it's non-existent. Delta, it's non-existent.
6: In reference to that noise complaint, caller called back advising that as soon as you left, they went back outside and started doing it again.
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1: Master Seek, we'll advise them. 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
0: There it is.
2: Ruby's on yellow diversion until 0400 hours. Repeating, Ruby on yellow diversion until 0400 hours. SC clear 2238.
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0: Station, Tanker 11, Marion Tanker 1. 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And is the hydrant still dressed?
1: For 139 southbound. I believe they're pulled off the roadway. Still taking further.
2: Stand for.
3: Mile marker 139 southbound, vehicle accident, company 13 response. Mile marker 139 southbound, vehicle accident, 2253. Go ahead.
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1: 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Altman's with Nora 43056, Adam, 2253.

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4: 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Did you say Tanker 1's coming at us?
1: Tanker 1's pulling out now.
4: Proceed.
1: Yeah, Tanker 7.
0: You've been 1022. 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
1: 10-4.
3: Coming out that way, so you should meet somewhere.
0: Received.
3: T-15 fire rescue.
1: Go ahead.
3: Please move water operations to TAC 2. Assistant T-15, did you copy that?
1: That's received.
0: That's
3: affirmative.
4: Copy that. All water traffic moved to TAC 2. All water traffic moved to TAC 2. This is T-15 on TAC 2.
1: Copy, Roger.
0: You're one on TAC 2.
3: Anchor 15, are you using any water?
4: Yeah, I'm flowing.
3: Okay.
1: Bearing 47.
0: Good.
1: 1027 returns to a Brent Blackstone at a Fairmont, valid level 2 instructor, 0 points clear.
2: 10-4.
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6: Firefighter Ty's going to be joining you guys. I'll be returning.
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0: Receive. Thank you.

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2: Go ahead, sir.
1: Yeah, ready to come back up and drive loaded.
2: That's Tiger 7, that's 50.
3: Negative, we have three quarters.
2: Copy that. Tiger 11 just paused, has off the plate for 7 to come out.
1: Copy that.
4: Follow Q34.
5: Four, 4-6. Marion,
4: how are you? Go ahead.
5: What was the 20 on that?
4: Gotta be at the 139.5.6. It's right before the exit.
5: 10-4, I'll be in route.
4: 10-4, 2301.
0: Nothing, this residence has propane tanks.
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1: So if...
0: Is there an attic ladder down here on the fire ground?
1: We can get one off 155.
0: Okay.
1: Whoever's to the B side, you can get one off 137 also.
0: Okay, I got you. Chief 13, I'll come over that way.

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1: Go ahead.
2: Turn the pressure down.
0: Down traffic stop, Pike Street, Bearfield, West Virginia 28, when you're ready.
1: Go ahead.
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1: 10-4, copy. 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

0: 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It's going to be two white trucks, negative injuries. They're pulled off to the side of the roadway. They're going to be before the exit.
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3: 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I'm going to get Tanker 30 to jump me.
0: 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I'm here at the top of the hill, going to squad 12.
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1: Guys.
0: Have you notified law enforcement in this accident?
1: Affirmative, will you state police now?
0: That's received.
1: Marion State Unit 446.
2: Go ahead.
1: You have an ETA.
2: I'm out to 140 northbound now.
1: 10-4, thank you.
2: I just have to go down and get flipped back around. I see him.
1: 10-4.
0: That's received.

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2: 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We're going to pull over at Company 15.
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1: Go ahead.
0: The squad fault is trying to reach you on tag 2.
1: G15 squad 12, go ahead with your traffic. Yes, sir, we got the bottles filled up. Anybody else need any SUV filled that you know of? Not at this time, I don't, not that I know of. You want to, you can return. After C, squad 12 is going to be in service returning, sir. If you need anything else, yell at us.
2: After C.
0: Squad 12, I copy direct.
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3: We're holding at Company 15. Do you want us to go ahead and continue back to your location?
1: Yeah, get it up to the driveway where you guys turned around and stage there. I got Tanker 1 here right now.
3: Receive.
1: Thank you. You can pull down the driveway right before the scene. I'm just sitting at the bottom of the driveway.
4: That's received.

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1: Copy that.

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1: Go ahead.
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1: It'll be the white line off the tanker when we get to that point. 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
0: Have a well-being check at 10 Whispering Pines Drive. Which, do you want a hand or do you want me to ask a deputy to?
2: Trucks in return service.
0: 2013 reporting scene under control, rescue 130, they're returning 2342. Caitlin Michael was at this address. A mill walk, a mile and a half, correction, 20 miles to use a phone. We'll be walking back about a mile and a half to meet with the officer. He advised that the light and the TV gone, but nobody's answering the door.
1: 160 Marion, who is the guy?
0: A David Odell.
1: Odell subject, Caitlin's other half. They haven't spoke for months. Let me call her brother. Stand by, 26.
0: 10-4.

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0: 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I'll be 10-8.
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0: 1518, come around to the back side by the pool. 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
1: The phone, he didn't have a phone number to call back, but he's walking back to that residence, just letting you know.
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Good. 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

0: 115 McIntyre Avenue, Riverdale, Station 20, Company 13 EMS response. 115 McIntyre Avenue, Riverdale, 2349.
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2: Thirty-four,
1: go ahead.
2: This female, female, stating she wants to hurt herself. Just an Azzy in this.
1: 10-4. Pass you, 34. Sure, son on scene is nothing, but the female is wanting to harm herself and doesn't have a history of it.

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1: 266, go.
0: 229 is with 220. We also have 218, 201.
1: 10-4, I'll let her know. At your convenience, can you signal one?
0: 10-4.

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1: Hey, if I have 132 right behind me, if you would just park up there at the top of the driveway, leaving room for him to back out when I use his water, I'll pull you down in.
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0: I have a mail with public service from 15 Presidents Drive wishing to speak with an officer in reference to suspicious people in the area. 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
0: 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Received, thank you.
2: Altercation going on at the Derby right now in Virginia.
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2: trying to get further from our caller. He has very limited information right now. Stand by.

reporting approximately 6 people outside physically fighting. 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So there's going to be 3 males, believed to be the ones in the altercation, and there's going to be 5 females outside as well.

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1: 10-4.
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1: 10-4.

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It's clear.

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0: Kids were over by the track running laps and doing the Sprite and banana challenges, running around, so you would throw up. Negative 5. 10-8.
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3: Go ahead.
4: Hey, this is the update. I've got three personnel. We're back inside on the rear range, full ceiling.
0: Well, that's just it. Thank you.

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1: G15.
2: Go ahead.
0: We're back here at the Charlie side. You got a piece of hot spot underneath the porch. Good flame.
2: So we need to cut a hole in the porch.
0: We're trying to knock this brick out right now to get to it.
3: Sean Flint, if you can get to it, put it out.

0: T-20 Charlie.
1: Go ahead, 20.
0: We'll be out with intoxicated males that there's a vehicle.
2: Yep.
0: Uranus, yep. Figure out a way to get him home without driving. 28 Uranus is vehicle.
1: 10-4. Paramount 220. I will advise you that that is our caller from the altercation.

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1: Go ahead, 229.
0: Can you run a triple I on this mail?
1: 10-4.
2: 218 Fairmont, 10-8.
1: 10-4, 218.

0: 218 Fairmont.
1: Yeah, 218.
0: Building Shack, Fairmont Avenue, near 8th Street.
1: 10-4. Fairmont 229.
2: Go ahead.
1: What exactly are you looking for on the triple S?
2: Just checking to see if there's anything that would prohibit him from owning a firearm.
1: 10-4, stand by.
0: What?
1: P20, negative felonies, negative domestics.
3: Do you have water yet?
4: Yeah, you got water yet?
5: Yeah, you guys are good.
0: Secure, 10-8.
1: Super 2-18.

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1: Sorry, over.
2: Go ahead.
1: I'll be off the residence to the left of 15 with three people on a porch.
2: 10-4.
3: Need a firearm check on a Sig Sawyer P365.
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0: G15 DC-10. You still inside, or where are you at?
1: Yeah, we're still working inside.
0: That's received.

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1: Command 15, go ahead.
0: There's an extra case of water on the bumper of 155. Do you still need the rehab truck to stay here?
1: Negative. Rehab 20 can return.
0: I have to see.
2: Hey, we got a
3: generator. Engine 137, rehab 20. Could you bring some water down here? The engine or the guys are coming out to rehab a little bit.
0: Affirmative.

0: Lincoln O'Leary would get a hold of this individual's father. He'd be on his way to pick him up.
1: 10-4.

0: Harris and Assistant Chief 11 at T-15. Myself and two other of our crew were re-entering the structure on the BT corner.
1: BT-10,
0: BT-11.
1: Good. I'm Tron Bonson, T-15 of that. I made contact with him. I'll relay that information as soon as I can get a hold of him.
0: Okay.
1: BT-10, fire C-TAC 1.
2: Yes.
1: See if you can get a hold of T-15 on here.
2: Yes, received. He advised us earlier that his portable was not working correctly. I'll try to get a hold of him.
3: Assistant T-15. Copy. We're going to relay the message to it.
1: Thank you. My three crew is swapped with T-11's crew of three.
3: Coffee, we're locating you now.

0: Deputy Chief at Barbecue, and this is Chief 15, I think. I made contact with Chief 15. Relay that message, Chief Good.
1: Not received.
2: System Chief 15, okay.

0: Harrison, Assistant Chief 11, this is Chief 15.
1: Yes.
0: Pull your tree back out. We're going to put people on this unburnt roof and spray down on top of you. So go ahead and back out for a few minutes.
1: Okay, that's people on the other side, right? That's you on the other side. I can see through the window, right?
0: Affirmative.
1: Okay, I don't know if you can see it from where you are, but it's right above our head. There's more ceiling underneath it. We've pulled. But if you got some hair from right there, should be pretty good. We're getting out now.
0: Well, they're going to stand on the peak of the unburnt part of the house and spray down in on top of all that, see if they can't get it out.
1: Okay, we're backing out now.

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0: 10-4.

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1: Go ahead.
0: We're out of phone, you got any more?
1: Use all 5 gallons?
0: Yeah. He's going back up and get more there at the top of the hill.
1: There's another 5 gallon jug in the back of 155.
2: It's on its way down.
0: Copy that.

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1: Roger.

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2: Firefighter Evans.
0: No, yeah, Fire Evans.
2: You guys still on the roof?
0: Negative, they're off the roof.
2: Okay, disregard.

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0: Can you put me in for a business check, 1000 on Fairmont Avenue?
1: 10-4.

0: Cody. This is G15. 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
1: Yeah.

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1: Go ahead, 201.
0: That male's parents have picked them up and they'll be en route back to their residence break.
1: Go ahead.
0: His car is also picked up by his mother, so there's no vehicles down here by the Derby Park. So everybody advise and we're 10-8.

0: 220-266.
1: Good.
0: We had an email go out about a stolen bike last week. Would you be able to check it and send me a picture of the bike that was stolen?
1: Do you think you're on it?
0: There's a bike laying here by a stop sign that's looks abandoned. It, from what I can remember, looks similar, but I'm not sure if it's the same one or not.
1: 10-4. I believe it was white and it had, like, shock absorbers on the front forks.
2: 218-220.
0: Go ahead.
2: Does that bike have a flat back tire?
3: Do you use a hydrant yet?
0: Yes, sir.
3: We're en route to your location.
0: Yep. Tom's wife is some brown.
2: Ten four, I took a case on that. I'll come and check it out.

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We're going to be on Virginia Avenue right beside the West Fremont Middle School. 10-4.

29 to Carrington. It'll be Virginia Avenue and 11th Street intersection. We'll be about a south sign here.

0: 218-266, and a picture of it. It's not going to be the same bike. I'll look at it. Still at that intersection, but we're going to move on.
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Repeating, Ruby is on yellow diversion until 0800 hours. Rescue clear, 0206.

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1: Good. 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
0: 10-4. It shut down.
1: Thank you.
0: Step 421.

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1: Yeah, we're still using this.
0: 10-4.

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0: 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Do you have Robbie's address?
1: 36 Lanier Street.
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0: You good with me breaking this white line down off the tanker to the front of the house?
1: Yeah. 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
0: Fairmont, that property was secured.
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1: Yeah, we got it.
0: 来出水。
2: C-15, do you see any of the silver scouts up there?
0: Repeat.
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1: Yes.
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1: Right there.
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1: Okay.
0: Hold on, 30.
1: You wait till 103 leaves and just go down the driveway.
0: They're going to deck me on it.
1: That's fine, too.

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1: Rescue
0: 34. 61-year-old male, he's having chest pains. His ankle is swollen, it's going up his legs. Does have a history of heart disease. He's requesting a silent approach. Gray residence across from the abandoned church. It's actually going to be both ankles.

0: Unit 21, respond.
1: Unit 21 responding, 801 McCurdy's full pack, chest pain 0341, do you copy, signs up?
0: Negative, Margaret.
1: The 61-year-old male advised me that his ankles are swollen, going up his legs, also in chest pains. History of heart disease, requesting asylum approach.
0: Magic.

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1: 22 responding.
0: Ambulance 22 responding, 427, Lena Lane, structure fire, show 420.
2: Fire rescue 26 is going to be on the air, soft ground plugs.
0: Ambulance 26 on the air, 0420.

0: for me?
1: Go ahead.
0: I have a traffic stop. It's going to be northbound at mile marker 144 with Western Union 28.
1: Go ahead.
0: 59 Tom 862, and it should come back to a blue Ford F-150.
1: We're copy traffic stop I-79 northbound at the 144 with 59 Tom 862 0421.
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Engine 125, Tanker 135, second alert. 0423.

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Engine 141, tanker 30, response. 427 Lima Lane, structure fire. Engine 141, tanker 30, second alert, 0430.

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1: Good.
0: There's two engine three quarters unrolled in the front yard that you can hook to that so you don't have to pull those off the truck.
1: Okay.

609 Potomac Avenue, difficulty breathing. Station 20, station 2, response. 609 Potomac Avenue, difficulty breathing, 0440. Ambulance 26 responding, 609 Potomac Avenue, difficulty breathing, 0440.

0: Car SU 26. Respond to a 62-year-old male starting dialysis. He's swollen in his groin, legs, and stomach area, having difficulty breathing. Also talking out of his head. They said he drove the access to the alleyway, bleeding from center outside. Green residence, Flacco. Engine 42 responding 609 Potomac Avenue, difficulty breathing, 0442, do you copy size up?
1: Negative.
0: The 62-year-old male starting dialysis is talking out of his head, having difficulty breathing. Swollen in the groin, legs, and stomach area. You have access to the alleyway, please, Nissan Sentra, Green Residence, Blackcroft.

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1: 26 transfer to 7 7 7 7 7 7 7 7 7 7 7 7 7 7 7 7 7 7 7 7 7 7 7 7 7 7 7 7 7 7 7 7 7 7 7 7 7 7 7 7 7 7 7 7 7 7 7 7 7 7 7 7 7 7 7 7 7 7 7 7 7 7 7 7 7 7 7 7 7 7 7 7 7 7 7 7 7 7 7 7 7 7 7 7 7 7 7 7 7 7 7 7 7 7 7 7 7 7 7 7 7 7 7 7 7 7 7 7 7 7 7 7 7 7 7 7 7 7 7 7 7 7 7 7 7 7 7 7 7 7 7 7 7 7 7 7 7 7 7 7 7 7 7 7 7 7 7 7 7 7 7 7 7 7 7 7 7 7 7 7 7 7 7 7 7 7 7 7 7 7 7 7 7 7 7 7 7 7 7 7 7 7 7 7 7 7

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0: Marion, 34.
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0: I had a hit and run that occurred on Manly Chapel. The caller is now on Van Kirk Drive at the Pepsi building, needing an officer for report. Advised she was hit by a white truck with wide tires that swerved to miss a biker. He hit the caller and kept going. The caller will be in a black Chevy Silverado.
1: 10-4.

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2: 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I'll be 10-8. 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
2: 10-4.

Sirius Fuel Stations, be advised, Ruby's on yellow diversion until 1000 hours. Repeating, Ruby on yellow diversion. Until 1000 hours, Sirius, be clear, 0609.

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0: 427 Lane, I'm in structure fire. 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
2: 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It's just a small rekindle in the garage. It's nothing big. I was getting ready to tell you.

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0: Engine 125, tanker 135, respond. 427 Lanham Lane, structure fire, engine 125, tanker 135, second alert, 3727.
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0: 27 land on lane, structure fire, engine 101 response. Engine tanker 132 response. 427 land on lane, structure fire, 0728. Tanker 103 responding. 427 land on lane, structure fire, 0728. Skiing, responding 427 lane, I'm laying. Calling my passerby. Who has to rekindle smoke and flames by the garage?
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0: 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Engine 101, Tiger 132, respond. 427 Lanham Lane, structure fire. Engine 101, Tiger 132, second alert, 0734.
1: Tiger 183, fire.
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1: 141 responding.
0: Engine 141 responding, 427 Lanham Lane, structure fire 0735.

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1: 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All units responding, Lanham Lane, assigned TAC 1. 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

0: 40 somewhere. Myself, 37, will be out here with Robbie. Correction, Robbie may not be home.
1: Marion 47.
2: Good.
1: He was previously at the hospital, however, he was kept advising he was in fact home.
2: Advised that he was?
1: He was transported to the hospital last night at 11:30, but whenever we spoke with him, he advised he was home.
2: Yeah, he's not here.
1: Shuffle?

0: 40s at Martin. Rock is buzzing, he fell. He's got blood coming from his ear. Looks like he hit something.
1: Ten four, do you want me to start EMS?

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1: 33, responding from my home.
0: Ambulance 33, responding 36 Linear Street, Falls 0759. RC 33, you're responding to O'Malley, so injured his ear. We have sheriff's coming out with him now.

0: 40 somewhere. You get my traffic, buddy, EMS.
1: Negative, but we've started them.
0: 10-4, he advised he fell and hit the door. He's got blood coming from his ear.
2: 10-4. Communication status report following operators reported out of service attack 82 attack from an attack 34.
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3: 41, 41, 41, 41, 41, 41, 41, 41, 41, 41, 41, 41, 41, 41, 41, 41, 41, 41, 41, 41, 41, 41, 41, 41, 41, 41, 41, 41, 41, 41, 41, 41, 41, 41, 41, 41, 41, 41, 41, 41, 41, 41, 41, 41, 41, 41, 41, 41, 41, 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

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Is having sharp pain in his leg. Been on set for approximately a week. 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
0: Thank you.
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1: Yep.
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1: Yep.
0: It's going to be United Methodist Church, garage door. 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

0: You can send the line to. 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
1: Okay, simple. Sorry, I'm going to be on Mary Lorette and then Old Monongo for just a little bit for extra control for speeders.
0: 10-4-30.

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1: Tanker 15 responding 3024.
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0: I have a noise complaint, 28 Oakwood Road, 6.
1: Yes.
0: Caller advises somebody in the back of the building is playing loud music, unsure who it is.
1: Yeah,

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1: Go ahead.
0: Do you want to put back on your area patrol?
1: If you want to, I'll just be in the area, watching for speeders on the straightaway.
0: Okay.
1: Hell, stop me, just want to advise me of speeders on the straightaway.

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2: Give her apartment number.
0: 10-4. However, near the back, there's a speaker out here, but it's not on or connected or playing anything. I'm assuming that's probably what it was. It's cleared up before we got here tonight.
2: 10-4.

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1: Do you want to return or just attach?
0: Can you repeat that?
1: Do you want to full return or just attach it to your cat?
0: Attach it, please.

0: 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He also runs the fire alarm attached.
1: Ten four, there is a picture attached to his, by the way.
0: 10-4, thank you.

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1: Good.
0: Suicide domestic at 1136, Bellhorn Road Breaker.
1: Yes.
0: We originally spoke to a 7-year-old, stated that his father choked him, right?
1: Good.
0: We're now speaking to the father. He said that he did not do that. He was just in trouble. And then called 911.

0: 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Do we have your names yet?
1: Ronald Johnson is the father.
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1: 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Turn the boss and off. 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
0: 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Unsure if it's been physical. They're now walking out of the house.
1: Oh. 215, Fairmont. We're in the area. You guys, 1136.
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1: 10-4, caller's advising that they're still arguing. The female is walking to a neighbor's residence. There's a German Shepherd and a Chihuahua outside. Kind of be adjacent to where the caller is, near the end of the street.
0: 10-4.

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0: voice, man. Did both parties leave or just one?
1: Caller, buzz, the female's walking towards the neighbor's house.
0: 10-4, we got a description.
1: Negative. Marion 30.
2: Go ahead.
1: I have a humane complaint at Holiday Inn Express, Pleasant Valley, Brick.
0: Go ahead.
1: Contacted animal control. He advised he's going to be tied up for a while. There's a cat that's been locked in a white Buick since around 1600 hours yesterday.
3: Currently alert, does have obvious left side facial droop with slurred speech, left arm, left leg, flaccid. No previous CDA history that I can see on his papers. Last blood pressure, 200/62. Pulse 76 AFib, 96% on remare, glucose 125.
1: Caller advised that it's a gray trailer near the end of the street.
0: Between their names?
1: Negative. He's a contractor that was in the area.
2: It might be the Cunningham at the Fifth Allen Street on the left.
0: 10-4. There's a male walking in a pink shirt. If you guys want to stop and see if he's involved.
4: 10-4, Mayor Ordinary.
1: 10-4-33-0-9-14.
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1: 10-4-33.

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0: 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I'll call for it further. 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
1: I just spoke with him, Rick. The wife eating breakfast and they're leaving. Cat's not in any distress. 10-8.
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1: 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Is 33 available for a call?

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1: 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I see. 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
1: Hello,
0: well, well-being check at 1334 Joe Harry Drive, Frank. 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They've been there several times the last couple of weeks and said the vehicles have not moved. 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
1: Can you call around a local hospital to see if she's in somewhere?
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1: Yeah,
3: 237. Dead. Do anything at this time. A DV form is filled out for her. If you can't attach both of them, we'll be 10A to 570 a case.
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0: vehicle turned on Fifth Street towards the Locust. It's a red Honda special plate with a tag, correction, a flag on it. They almost hit multiple cars.
1: 10-4. I'm currently on Locust, right near Oakwood. I'll be there momentarily.
0: 10-4.

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1: What's that?
0: I came from Lucas side, made my way to Virginia Avenue side. Negative contact, any vehicle matching that description, tonight.
1: That's cool.

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1: 160.
0: 160, I have a vehicle accident, Middletown Road, near the intersection of Hometown Hot Dogsburg.
1: Good.
0: Probably about he's in a Mon Power truck, another white truck had backed into him, negative injuries, still in the roadway. Gonna be in the turning lane.
1: Anyway.

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1: You respond?
0: You know what, traffic? 130 Medic 20 responding. 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
1: 71609 for you. 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Responding to a female enter of her age. Calling my staff member, but she's unresponsive. Very shallow breathing, unsure how long she's been there. Staff members are getting ready to start CPR.
2: Okay, what room?
1: 413.

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1: Stad 160.
0: Boy over 3, 26636. Boy over 3, 26636. Break for 2.
1: Stad.
0: West Virginia, 31 X-ray 165. 31 X-ray 165. West Virginia.
1: Sample 160.
2: T12. Yeah, your log no body camera, big.
1: And.
2: I'm not seeing the cable repair guy. Do you know if he was remaining on scene or leaving? Station 2027, do you have traffic?
1: And T12, the cat doesn't say I can call him back?
2: No, it's fine, thank you.
1: Hey, I need you to go back on the air, please.

0: 169, driver 1.
1: Yeah, 160.
0: Edward 393, 064. Edward 393, 064, break for 2.
1: Yes.
0: Frank 538-651. Frank 538-651. Just attach everything, make your case in 10.
1: 10-4-0-9-4-9.

0: 去门口
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1: 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Please arrest. 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

0: Rescue Medic 20. 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
1: Please give me something.
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0: Good.
1: No mail in the box, and there's some indication that one of the cars moved a couple days ago. Break.
0: Good.
1: Some of the neighbor hasn't seen her either. 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
0: Can you advise the City Water Department, Fairmont City Water Department, to go to 427 Lanham Lane and shut the water off to the house? It's still flowing.
1: Master Chief.
0: Thank you.

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1: Yes.
0: And entered.
1: Your
0: firearm has been entered.

0: 278, Marion.
1: 278.
0: Can you have parking enforcement come down to the tax office, please?
1: Simple. Marion
0: 278.
1: Go ahead. What's the size up on that?
0: Got a Ford truck parked illegally, blocking the whole parking lot.
1: Simple.

0: 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Ambulance 33 responding, 288 Rock Lake Road Falls, 1009.
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1: 33.
0: You're responding to a 68-year-old female fell on the pavement, complaining of numbness, and still laying there, negative bleeding.

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0: 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You're assigned this attack 1, please.
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2: Email 30,
1: routing from up 10:50.

0: 247 the Fairmont. 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Go ahead and start me a record.
1: Alright.
0: And please advise them that they might want to bring a smaller record.
2: Got it.
0: The female, the country club veteran on term 22, advised that she was assaulted by a male and a female she was staying with, like,

0: Cooper truck is stopping everybody from being able to leave, and he's the last car in the end.
1: He's probably up in grand jury. You may want to call his cell phone.
0: Yeah, I didn't know if he had made it in yet already.
1: 209, I'll be 10-6, grand jury.
2: 10-6.

0: Marion 30.
1: Go ahead.
0: I have a female about public service wanting to speak to someone about a hit and run that occurred either Friday or Saturday.
1: Cell phone.

0: 247-207. Anybody that comes out of there, just make sure they know to come exit the entrance. I've got the left lane blocked off so they can pull into this lane to get out.
1: 10-4.

0: 247-207. I just spoke to 266. He's upstairs in the hallway for grand jury, but if you want to go up and grab his key, I'll maintain traffic control so we can move his cruiser so people can get out of the lot.
1: Yeah, 247. Good. Murray and Stellington out.
2: 4.
3: Third man, 27 and 28 when you're ready.
1: Good, 30.
3: 28 is West Virginia 65 Mike 576 break for 27.
1: Yes.
3: West Virginia Echo 647-681 break.
1: Yes.
3: Unknown suspects. She just wants a case out of it if you would be tank.
1: 10-4. 10-4.

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1: 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You're on 236. Can you confirm her date of birth is 1-2 of 1990?

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0: Good.
1: We were able to get that exit unobstructed. 47 is going to remain on scene until tow arrives. I'm 10-8.
0: 10-3.

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1: Okay.

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0: We're on a 28 through Oregon, Zebra, Robert, Sam, 887. Zebra, Robert, Sam, 887 through Oregon. See if it's clear, please.
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0: Fever Robert Sam 887 out of Oregon. I don't get a return.
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3: 27 responding.
1: Command 27 responding, CVS Pharmacy, unknown medical problem, 1049. 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
1: Good.
0: Caller advisor, dog locked himself in the vehicle. It's going to be a white passport. Windows are not down. She's out there with him.
1: Received.

0: Marianne, available state, you're next.
1: 446, Mary.
0: I have a domestic 171 Rock Lake Road break.
1: Good.
0: Caller advised that there is a male there who had a stroke and is unable to walk. Male is in veto. He's walking away from the address, can hear yelling.
1: Do you have somebody to go with you, 446? Mary, is he threatening anybody?
0: He's cursing at several people.
1: Does he need EMS?
0: I don't believe so. He, it's a previous stroke.
1: I'll be around. What's the numeric?
0: 171.
1: 10-4.
0: Do you have another unit, or do I need to send somebody else?
1: You'll have to send somebody, but I can push that direction. It'll be all right.
0: 10-4. No one is arguing at this time. He's near the beach area. And 30.
2: I'll start that way. Break 30 to 446.
1: Go ahead.
2: Use caution near Bradley Drive. They've been doing construction. It's going to be chaos down there.
1: 10-4.

0: 236, ma'am, off.
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0: Yep, 1650 Pennsylvania Ave.
1: What, 1615?
0: 1650.
1: Okay.

0: 947.
1: Good.
0: 137 northbound. There's a female laying on the ground. Three vehicles parked. She's on the shoulder.
1: Ten four en route from Whitehall.
0: 10-4, second caller advised it's going to be a white Toyota.
1: 10-4, was there a vehicle accident?
0: Negative.

0: Millmarker 137, I-79, northbound, man down, station 20, company 13, meet Mr. Storm. Millmarker 137, I-79, northbound, man down, 1133. Tanker 15 in station, 1103. Okay, man, 34 responding, mile marker 137, northbound, man down, 1103.
1: I'm just getting from Industrial 1 to Middletown. Do you want to go to Rock Lake with State UF talking about 47 on the interstate?
2: Well, we can float that way. We're getting ready to get on the interstate wherever this lady lands.
1: Yeah.
0: She's
1: been dropped off at this address, ending miles 7079.9 break. She is denying EMS for the hospital. She is also denying charges as of right now. I'm going to try and see if I can speak with the prosecutor about this. The prosecutor's office.
0: Ambulance 27 arriving, clear mile 1104.
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0: Good.
3: They were on their way to a doctor's appointment. Husband is there with her. She's refusing EMS.
0: I'm out here.
3: 10-4-11 to your phone.

0: already, where are you at?
1: Just got off the interstate to go to Rock Lake.
0: Oh, okay, so fun.
1: Can you turn around?
0: No, you're good.
1: Forty, sir.
2: 47.
3: That female's okay. She's got a little bit of a bump on her head, but they're already en route to the hospital. They're going to continue. Just any.
2: 10-4, 11-11.

0: I agree.
1: I had a call on meth on Saturday. It's either an ATV complaint or an assault break.
0: Yes.
1: Can you locate a Brady Stevens, should be from the Mannington area, and attach him to the cat for me?
0: Several.

0: 6:20, 3:27. We're going to go back to the White House. Station 20, email 26. You're good to go back to the United.
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2: 312.
3: Yeah, foot patrol downtown.
2: 10. Three, rising thermal 11 foot.

0: Benjamin Fetty on the line to speak to you about a vehicle that's in impound.
1: Take a number.
0: Received.
2: Marion, I'm in the area. I'm ready.
0: 10-4-5.
2: You know, description of the metal again.
0: Red sleeveless shirt, red ball cap, black dog with him, black shorts.

0: 33.
1: 30, right, I'm in the area as well.
0: Number 30. Marion 33.
1: 33.
0: I have a disturbance, BBC rehab break. Benjamin Phillips is roaming the area, pounding on the door, trying to leave. Staff is currently locked in the nurse's station, threatening to break the door and windows. They will let him leave, but are afraid of him. He's wearing jean shorts, no shirt, white male, approximately 6 foot tall, 250 pounds, covered in tattoos.
1: 10-4.
0: They believe he's possibly under the influence, negative weapons.

Main 33, caller was advising that all but one staff member is accounted for. He possibly has knocked down a window. They cannot see anything at this time.

0: Marine 33, also for your advice, and I have a female on station pending for a protective order violation.
1: Okay, just gonna have to hold till someone clears.
0: Cancel.
2: 446, I drove by Mr. Zito's house. He's not outside. He still might be out walking.
0: Cancel.
2: Four, four, six, Mary. I'm out here at 171.
0: 10446.
2: Four, somewhere better.
0: 10447.

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0: 9:30. It's going to be a red sleeveless shirt, red ball cap, walking a black dog, black shorts.
1: I'm Allison, folks. Just wave me down.

0: 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Not feeling good for the last couple of days. Complaining of nausea and vomiting today. Did have vomit and pretzels. Vital signs followed. Got blood pressure 146/80. Heart rate 82. Respiration at 20. SpO2 is 96%. Has a history of vertigo, epilepsy. Has allergies to penicillin. Everything else is normal to my findings. I cannot see you in 20.
1: Receive.

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1: We're trying to locate that male. Doesn't appear to be a domestic, just neighbor dispute.
0: 10-4.
1: Starter.
0: Ready.
1: I just drove by Mr. Zeta's house again. I don't think his vehicle's here. He might not be here anymore.
0: 10-4, 30.
1: 446 Meyer, you can show units tonight.
0: 10-4, 11-40.
1: Meyer, what calls do you have pending?
0: I have a female on station, reference to breaking a PSO.
1: Sorry, Meyer, we're in Alpha.
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0: 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You get the play subjects. 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
1: Yes.
0: Would you public service or complaint back? District court.

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1: G12.
0: I'm an honor pedestrian accident involving a child, 6th Street. We're trying to get a better location.
1: 10-4. I'm still on foot, Adams and Jefferson. Make my way back to my car, but I'll have extended ETA.
0: Number 237, can you start that way?
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2: Second one's Robert McKinney, no E, it'll be N-N-Y. 5585.
0: Todd was hit by a burgundy SUV with a trailer, was riding his bike. He's standing up currently, bent over, grabbing at his knees. Both vehicles are still on scene. They're advising now the SUV's on scene, 212.
1: Careful.

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0: En route to your facility with a 4 to 5 minute ETA, 70-year-old female, 7-0 female, few complaints, swelling in her right leg, no allergies, no medications, history of hypertension, diabetes. Her vitals are as followed: 71 heart rate, 128 over 78 BP, SpO2 is 98 on room air, respiration is 16, glucose is 138.
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0: 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Should come back to the Zika Foo subject, Frank 28.
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1: Say again, last time. Did you copy?
0: Andrew, subject is valid and clear.
1: Thank you. 12 for 127 for the parents of the juvenile break.
0: Hi, John.
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0: 10-4.

0: 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Ambulance 30 responding, 1119 Gladden Street Falls, 1216.
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2: Okay.
1: She's been advised there's no direct violations at this time. Be clear.
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3: Why?
2: Negative bleeding. 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Somebody will be waiting in the carport for you.

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1: traffic. I'm sorry, 33 is out at Fairmont.
0: 33, arriving Fairmont, 1219.
2: Driving with no hands, putting them up over his head. Last seen in the area, the 141, I told Bond County.
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0: Where are you tonight from Winter Green Line?
1: I'm 10-8 from there, getting ready to call the solid waste.
0: Seven.
1: Sure.
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Elizabeth Avenue, Fairmont Arbor's apartment 807 back bank. 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
0: Apartment 807, a 65-year-old male having severe back pain. Onset since Thursday.
2: Home confinement check, right?
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0: Good.
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0: Can you signal one reference to a female needing to file a report for an accident that happened on Friday?
1: Marion 47.

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0: 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Do you copy the size of?
1: Yes, we did.
0: Ready, 27th Fast Jackson.
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2: 654.
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1: 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Fire rescue units responding, Mary Lou Retton Drive. All are advised their hot water tank caught on fire. And they managed to get it out as soon as they plugged it back in, it caught fire. Everybody is getting out of the residence in the call.
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0: 40, Samir.
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0: She advised he's not at the residence, doesn't have the information needed for her, or she's going to call back when he's there.
1: That's all.

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1: 10.
0: Female wanting to speak to an officer in reference to fraud, what do you ask?
1: 10 to my desk.
0: Okay.

0: Fire rescue me, Billy 27.
1: 27.
0: Are you able to make contact with the patient? We're here knocking on the door. There's no answer. And it is locked.
1: Caller advised original time of call. His door was locked. He's unable to ambulate. Can't unlock the door. On 236.
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1: So vehicle accident, negative injuries, it appears line break.
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1: Give me a RAV4 and a Cadillac.
2: You asked where they were parked at.
1: They're no longer on the phone. 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
1: 2 AM 4 reporting. 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
3: About a 6 minute ETA. 81 year old male, chief informant. Near syncope, weakness. Current heart rate of 68. Blood pressure 130 over 70. 98 on room air. Respirations of 16. Glucose of 144. Thymus on the monitor. 12 lead had no ST elevation. Is a 456. 97.8 Fahrenheit temp. Well, we've established. You're questioning further.
2: What was the chief complaint?
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0: 93.
1: Okay.
0: I have a suspicious person, Dollar General Mannington, right? Male is dumpster diving. He's a white male, black shirt, black shorts, white hat on a bike. Leg is still there, collar. Got the male out of the dumpster, unable to see him now, maybe behind the warehouse.
1: 10-4. Watch the muscle, so you can take care of that.
0: 10-4-27. Email 33 Fairmont 1256.

0: G36 Fairmont Alvin out here. What were the vehicles involved?
1: It's going to be a RAV4 and a Cadillac.

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1: Charles 216, and the other 28 is going to be 73 John 674.
2: Yeah, I'll repeat this.
1: Ocean 9 Charles 216, and the other one is going to be 73 John 674.

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1: That's shift.

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1: ID for the offending vehicle is going to be Charles 361431. Charles 361431.
2: Red 25 is responding.
0: Rescue 5 is responding. 1323 Pennsylvania Avenue, Manpower Assist Ambulance 26, 1300 hours.
3: Or do we have any recent calls for 329 Norwest?
1: What's the name on that?
4: Erwin, subject. Last call there was in May last month for a medical problem for a 74-year-old female.
3: Terrible.
4: DVP.
3: Log on there. You've advised that this is civil. You need to get a parenting agreement for us to be able to assist him.
4: 10-4, October of last year, DVP was served on the Thompson.
1: If you look at the 27 for the female Bambi Carnes that was on the registration.
5: That's 91% on room here with Casey. She's getting into it up now. She's up to 96%. Sinus on the monitor, rate of 82. Blood pressure is 130 over 60. Respiratory rate about 24. Attempted IV access without success. More SI 5 minutes.
0: Received.
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0: Edward 340566.
1: Edward.
0: Stand by.

0: Approximately 236.
1: Can I get a case number, please?
0: Go for it, stand by.
2: Go ahead.
0: No, you're both valid, clear. No, 1237.
2: Go ahead.
0: 649 is your case number.

0: 10.
1: Poppy 10-6, cover friendly course a little bit.
0: 10-4-70.
2: Yes.
3: First name is Suzanne. Last name is Tennant. Tom Edward Nor, Nor Adam Nor, Tom. Date of birth is 12-2-61. Break.
2: Good.
3: She didn't give me a case number. She supplied me with the required documents to file police report for her insurance purposes. Lieutenant.
2: Yes.

0: number.
1: Good.
0: Sure, shoplifting at this store last week sometime.
2: Good.
1: This is suspicious person in Blake Morgantown Avenue near Woody's Break.
2: Go.
1: Short, white female with red hair. Says that she has a hatchet and she's shaking it at people.
2: 10-4.
0: 7 Fairman, I'm right over here. I'll respond to that.
1: 10. A male had stolen some Gorilla Glue and lighter fluid.
0: 10-4. On a different incident, the manager wants us to leave a note for him.
1: 10-4.
2: 70-47,
0: DFW. Stand by.
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0: 30 minutes.
1: Okay.
0: The suspect in this already left. We're going to see if we can find him, the trespassing breach.
1: Okay.
0: Manager wanted to advise us that a suspect 470 is probably Case. There's going to be a Corey Williams. We can find a 27 for him. Patch it.
1: 10-4.

0: 这个随时吗？
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0: 236 I exchanged information with both parties. I confirm both had good insurance. Ms. Jenkins is going to be the at-fault party. The other vehicle was unoccupied. Ms. Jenkins struck it. It'll be 10-8 and out to Fetty Avenue.
1: Do you have Fetty? Do you need a cab?
0: 10-4. Can you link it to the Country Club Motor Lodge call?
2: Yeah. 47. Black shorts, black t-shirt.
0: They said shorts.
2: Yeah, front for sure. I got their head jeans.
0: They did, Mary. Negative contact. We're back around to our home. Talking to you.

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1: Okay.
0: This was Vanessa Quisenberry. I watched her for about a block and a half. She was carrying a 3D print cut axe breaker.
1: Okay.
0: Mini axe hatchet. She's been advised to put in her bag. She's put her backpack and went on her about her way. Be clear.
1: Never.

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1: 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Yes, he's clear.
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Cyrus, be clear, 1329.

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0: Yeah, the male at Walmart in the banking area advised his wife. His wallet was stolen, possibly by his wife. Also believe she left him at Walmart.
1: 10-4

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1: Good.
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1: Good.
0: 235-190 Adam.
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0: I have a patient transport when you're ready to copy.
1: Guys.
0: Belmont Medical Center, 3A, room 303, going to 410 Cleveland Avenue, apartment 315. Your cat number will be 3.
1: Temper.

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0: Yeah.
1: Also, look up a Sharon Clutter. 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
0: Affirmative. I have a supervisor with station 20 wanting to speak to the OIC.
1: Not personal.
0: Of course.

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1: 47.
0: Can you show me 10-8 from out here? The male is sitting on the porch. Make contact, spoke with him, break.
1: Guys.
0: Child was also outside, appeared to be fine, healthy, and nothing wrong with him.
1: 10-4, can you signal one so I can transfer you back to a caller?
0: Nah, I gotta make a phone call to CPS first. Let them know, then I'll call.
1: 10-4.
2: One section, man. Did you get anything back?
1: 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Right.
2: Good.
1: Stand by one.
3: One 160, do you need anything? I'm back to the office now.
2: Negative.
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0: Is Mr. Ford's date of birth 4/17/53?
1: Close enough, I'd say.
0: I show him to be entered as missing by Clarksburg Police Department. Entered 6/7/26. And they're on 12.
2: Two twelve.
3: I had a supervisor from Station 20 call up wanting to speak to an officer in reference to the Gladden Street call they were on earlier. Just wanted to know if you can meet him at the station.
2: 10-4.

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1: 160.
0: I got a hold of headquarters. They're going to get a Clarksburg police officer to give you a call or to call this office for us to transfer a break.
1: Yes.
0: Just making sure it is the same now and I can send the hit notification to the weapons terminal.
1: Stand by, I'm walking back up to them now.

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2: 74 Adam comes back to a 2015 Honda CRV registered to George Anderson or Bobby Hardesty at Thermal.
3: That's negative.
1: 40, sir.
2: 27.
1: Here's advised that once again, this is civil. Nothing wrong with the child. I'll be tonight.
2: 10-4-13-58.
0: 5-year-old male. His face is numb, right side is drooping. Otherwise, his body feels like it's being shocked. Has a history of vertigo and multiple sclerosis. It's onset 30 minutes. Going to be a tan trailer across from the ballpark.
1: 70, Mary.
2: 70.
1: Back 10-8, W-33.
2: 7-4.

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0: Marion 2730, Sash Charlie.
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0: Sounds good.

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0: Currently inbound from Central Bank, about a 5-minute ETA. 46-year-old female presented to them with tiredness. Heart rate is 36. No SD elevation. Currently being paced at 70 beats per minute at 25 milliamps. Do have capture. Though a 4-5-6, respiration 16. IV established 20 in each AC. Normal saline running KBO. Patient does have a stent. Do you request any farther?
1: Can you repeat the chief's complaint?
0: She presented to Mansion Clinic with tiredness, weakness.
1: That's received.

0: Evet.
1: Yeah, search for it first. I'm not
0: hearing. Fairmont, 250.
1: 205.
0: The female wanting to speak to an officer in reference to a larceny. What do you have?
1: Cell phone.
0: 10-4.

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1: 26 arriving, Ruby, 1437.
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0: This Finovel's back on the line, reference that vehicle accident, Bunner Ridge Road.
1: How are they home?
0: Affirmative, the husband is here now.
1: 740, show me in route.

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1: 3620, you're out of hospital for a follow-up.
0: 10-4, do you want a new cat or same one?
1: Same cat.

0: 215, Fairmont.
1: Yes.
0: This is over some $100 Cash App transaction, over a deceased male. She doesn't have access to the account, correct?
1: Yes.
0: She advised the presumed offender is the one that is living in the house with the Mel in reference. She's been advised from her options, and if she can gather any kind of documentation to bring it in. I'll be clear, she's terminated the call.
1: And what's...

0: 169.
1: I
0: made contact with his son. He's en route from Mannington Break.
1: Okay.
0: See if you can find a 28 for him. Maybe put it in the cameras and see if we can locate it anywhere. I believe she took his wallet from him.

0: and break on that meal.
1: Does?
0: Shows that he owes Fairmont Police $280 for a failure to appear.
1: He's on the right mental capacity for this. The Frederick guy?
0: Yes.
1: Yeah, he's not in the right state of mind right now.
0: 10-4. Now, is the vehicle I'm going to be looking for going to be in his name or Sharon's name?
1: Be his name, he said.
0: 10-4.
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0: I have a suspicious person, the rails and trails in Worthington, right?
1: Go ahead.
0: I advise that there's a man standing in the middle of the rails and trails, dark pants, dark shirt, tennis shoes, white male, has a bicycle, approximately 6 foot tall, late 20s, acting as if he is under the influence. It's going to be a quarter of a mile from Worthington heading towards Monongah.
1: I didn't hear that last part, I'm sorry.
0: It'll be about a quarter mile from Worthington heading towards Monongah.
1: Okay, and out.
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0: If you want me to run out and handle that, if you're going to get 10-7-10, I can. I'm here all evening.
1: I'm not 10-6. However, if you want to, you can handle it.
0: 10-4. Mary, and I'll handle it.
2: 10-4-7-6.
1: Thank you, sir. Appreciate it.

0: 215 Fairmont.
1: Okay.
0: Male advised, he lives in Clarksburg, found some scratches or damage on his vehicle. Just wanted a CAD report. Be clear.
1: Okay.

0: 11 acknowledges. You got a 5 up.
1: Company 11 acknowledges, 1434. I'm calling in my multiple callers saying that there are lines hanging low in the roadway. I'm unsure what type of lines they are. Believes that if a coal truck goes under them, they'll hit them.
0: Interesting.
1: Thank you for your orientation, 1435.

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1: Go ahead.
0: I just came by through there. Looks to be a cable line. It's hanging about 10 feet above the roadway.
1: And cold trucks and everything else.
0: One just went right by me. I've seen several others pass me.
1: Company 11.
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1: 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Is Paw Paw Creek Road shut down?
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1: Gamion 30. Fire C-33. 33 years, 22, an 80-year-old female located in the kitchen. Had a previous fall, has developed a hematoma on her head. Has a dementia history, is acting more confused. Fire C-33, 30, you're responding, 94-year-old female conscious alert. Not able to use the restroom as a possible infection. It's going to be a great residence with shutters, three still bars.
2: P26 in county.
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0: Ford. 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
0: 28, West Virginia, 6'5", Young, 997.
1: Go ahead.
0: 27, West Virginia, Edward, 364400.
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1: 26 responding, show is on scene.
0: Hey, it's 26 responding, on scene, Union Mission, Abdominal Pain, 1458. 26, 56 year old male, near the desk, having severe stomach pain.

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1: Copy, Travis, on 612 Mac, 906-578-1533. Fairmont 207. The mail wanted to speak to an officer reference to an altercation that happened on the 5th.
2: Get into my desk, please.
1: That would. Three, three, on 10, 15, 10, 4.

0: 205 East Park Avenue, call station 20. 205 East Park Avenue, Fall 1504. Units 34 responding, 205 East Park Avenue, Fall 1504. 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
1: Go ahead.
0: 81-year-old female patient has fallen, does not believe she's injured. She did recent knee surgery.

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1: Time for Sam.
0: Back with Dylan.
1: Time for

0: Yeah, 236.
1: Good.
0: Do you have an animal complaint at Food Line, Rick?
1: Good.
0: Said dog walked inside of a Ford Grand Collar, 643-455 Adam. Animal control is an extended EPA requesting PD.
1: 10-4, can you run that place?

0: 下吗 ？Pick off。Villains that they're trying to be balanced with.
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0: 207 Fairmont.
1: 10.
0: I got disconnected from the mail. Prior to that, I was able to advise him of how to obtain a BBPO. Okay.
1: 10-4.

0: started, man. I'll be 10-7. Have a good day.
1: 10-4, 10-16.
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0: 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The car was not hot inside. Mr. Dixon's loaded up his groceries, getting ready to leave. It'll be 10 8. You also notate that the dog is 10-4.
1: 10-4.
0: Address.

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0: Make this a case for me and run a triple line on that chair and clutter for me, please. Thank you very much.
1: Definitely.

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1: 475.
0: Reckless driver complaint, 137 southbound, dark blue Buick, weaving in and out of traffic, getting close to other cars, lost sight around the 137 bridge for 28.
1: Good.
0: Ocean 7 Young, 652.
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0: The mail from the hit and run you spoke to earlier back on the line, what do you pass?
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0: 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Can you come back here real quick?
1: You got traffic from 7?
0: Are you still on station?
1: I am not. What do you need?
0: Disregard.

East Runway, 4 States Road, 3 down, Company 14, respond. East Runway, 4 States Road, 3 down, 1554.

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0: 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I'll be clear.
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1: Made contact with them. They were advised to call in tomorrow morning to make an appointment with detectives to get their property from the 10-8.
0: 10-4-16, there too. Still on the ground. Mon County has no units responding. No white residents, please shutters.
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0: 60, Marie.
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0: I attempted to call Miss Butcher back in reference to the other subject. 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
1: Simple. Yeah, I'm alive.
2: Trying to call you. 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
1: I have someone on Park Reeves. 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

0: 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Four Mountainside Drive, Chesapeake
1: 618.
0: Thank you, responding. Amy, I'll responding Four Mountainside Drive, Chesapeake 618. Amy, I'll instruct you, responding 66-year-old, now having sharp pains in his chest.

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0: Marion, any available state unit?
1: Stay in Baldwin.
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0: Seven.

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0: Yes, okay.
1: In 2 to 3 minutes. She's already seen from off.
0: Got me.
1: I'm now public service for the last.
0: Time for 2:32.

0: 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They're going straight through the light at Price Cutter. It's going to be a Subaru Outback Blue and caller 78 Tom 479.
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1: Go ahead.
0: I have a Donna Wright about public service wanting to speak with you about case. What do you advise?
1: Order.
0: 7. 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
1: Good.
0: There's a female outside when a station officer referenced to her phone that she believes was stolen break.
1: Good.
0: She spoke to 226 earlier just for your resident.
1: And for certain disposition of cat or that call?
0: It was unbounded.

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1: 226.
0: I forgot to advise the 1015 partial bond release.

0: Hey, Carl.
1: Okay.
0: She just wanted me to be aware that she hurt herself in ringing in the DHHR voting parade.
1: Okay.
0: She apparently spoke to staff and security over there and made them aware to find the parade.
1: Okay.
0: Long in the cut, she said she was almost struck by a car crossing the street getting here. She just wanted me to be aware of the night.
1: Yeah,

0: 226 Fairmont. Patrol the surrounding areas. Negative contact with that vehicle. I'll be to name.
1: I'm fine.

0: 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Go ahead, reply 7. I have a transport out of Mon Marion, patient 7, going to Mon General 655. It is ALS Cat 4.
1: Now, Steve, show some out.

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0: 200 Jefferson Street, apartment 413, medical problem 1704.

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0: 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He's having a panic attack, suffers from anxiety, having pressure all over his body.

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0: 33 years, climbing to a 41-year-old male having tightness in his chest, trouble breathing, positive cardiac history, family or career residence.
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0: That female public service for the lot.
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0: Step 1.

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0: Marion, 6560.
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0: I have a residential burglar alarm, 1204 Pleasant Valley Road. Right.
1: Good.
0: Two contact trips in the kitchen.
1: Yes.
0: Marion 5. Marion 6560, Houston 1022.

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0: 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We'll be 10-8.
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0: I'll be today and I'll call up with her later.
1: Yeah.

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0: Mijn ziffer.
1: Yeah.
0: I have a suspicious person, firehouse rig.
1: Yeah.
0: Female wearing a black tank top, pink print leggings, walking around with a hatchet yelling. She is by Gaze at this time. She was harassing the caller. Caller gave her a soda, and then she spoke obscenities.
1: Ten four, do you want me?
2: 10-4-22.
1: 22, where are you at?
2: Royal.
1: 65, where are you at? Where are you responding from?
0: He advised Paul Fairgrounds.
1: 6-5, you can 10-22, I'm closer.

0: 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What was the female's description again?
1: Female wearing a black tank top, pink print pants, walking around with a hatchet yelling. She was last seen near Gabe's.

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1: Negative, they didn't know who she was.
0: Have a description other than the clothing?
1: Negative, that was it.
0: I don't know where you're coming from. I just kind of asked the Quisenberry females. The clothing description doesn't match the.
2: Yeah, well, I'm going to be coming from the interstate, Todd.

0: Claremont,
1: K23. Good.
0: There was a suspicious person complaint in the area of 10 at 29 Virginia Avenue, walking towards 9th Street. Break

0: Yes.
1: 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He has shorts on, the backpack, and they appear to be under the influence.
0: 10-4.

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2: 60 Marion, the caller doesn't want to give a statement. I'm going to be in the area a little sycamore trying to get witness statements.
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0: Thanks, I'm 7. Nora, 52441 Adam returns on a 2009 Dodge, registered to Charles Mullins of Philippi, expiring 11/26.
1: 10-4, that's my fault. The correct 28 is Nora, 52444 Adam.
0: 10-4.

0: 7 Main Canal, South 27, West Virginia, when you're ready.
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0: Frank, 678-013.
1: Tempo. Tempo.

0: Mannington 7.
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0: Travis Bannock of Mannington, valid operator. Zero points, clear.
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0: 10-4, 18-47.

0: 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We'll be back out with 22.
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0: You should have Action Patrol News in place.

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0: call it back.
1: Yeah, 22.
0: Giving this Quisenberry a courtesy route over to the mission. Break for beginning mileage.
1: Go ahead.
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1: 干。
0: Wind gusts to the southwest I had, I think the third or fourth out here with the Herbert subject. Great.
1: Dad.
0: I'm just logging there and check the on-duty manager. They don't have the video footage yet. They're gone.
1: Confirmed.

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1: What do you got, Mary?
0: A noise complaint. The corner of Martin Street and Monroe Street, caller advised that the house on the corner is playing loud music, does it 12 hours a day, was advised to turn it down. They advised that they were going to play their music as loud as they wanted. Which unit is responding?
2: 20th Marine, you still got him on the line?
0: Negative. If you want to signal on, I can transfer you to him.
2: Okay, we're all signaling.
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1: Okay.
0: Ambulance 33 responding. 1030 Montana Road, seizure call 1931.

0: sitting at the Lenzers at Alexander Place. They get a call. We heard a female yell. We're not sure what's going on over there. They're not responding to us on the phone.
1: Ambulance 26 responding, 720 Glade Fork Road, general illness, 1932. Fire rescue ambulance 33.
2: Good.
1: Here's 93, 30-year-old female, was in a seizure at time of call. She's now conscious and alert. Unsure if she took any kind of meds today. They also advise it's going to be the 8th or 9th one that she's had in the last half an hour. Fire C-26.
3: Good.
1: Here's something to a 5-year-old male. Rise has been vomiting for approximately 2 hours. Just for your advisement, he is nonverbal. 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
1: Okay, thanks.

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1: Oh. 500 Monongah Heights, Monongah Heights Apartments. Poisoning, Station 32, Company 10E must respond. 500 Monongah Heights, Monongah Heights Apartments. Poisoning, 1937. Emil 27 responding. 500 Monongah Heights Apartments. Poisoning, 1937.
2: See if we have a name associated.
1: 10-4. I was trying to drive them on south. They're wanting to meet you at the Monongah Heights Apartments. 18-month-old female. Correction, 18-month-old patient, drank lighter fluid. Nope. She keeps passing out and coughing, unsure how much she consumed. She didn't route from Worthington. They're going to be in a silver Chevy Silverado.
3: Ten-four, I just want to check your status.
4: The only other prior that I have from that number is in January of this year, and it was a cell phone hang-up on Wayland Street.
2: 10-4. Is the line still open?
4: 10-4. It is.
1: Passing the golf course.
5: Okay, I'll be in route to assist myself.
1: Medic 20 responding, 1938.
6: They're turning on to Manley Chapel Road now. All right, Gamma 27, what's your location?
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0: fall into your problems. It sounded like anyone was in distress or just casual conversation.
1: It doesn't sound like anybody's in distress now. It was just a female had yelled on a previous call.
0: We've checked the area. Spoke to one female in the area. She didn't call 911 break.
1: Okay.
0: Tried to make contacts, but disregard. We're going to try another house. Hang on.
1: Simple.

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1: Okay.
0: Contacted HealthNet. I advised them to stand by. They advised that they will call back if they can launch. You want us to launch them if they're able to?
1: I will give you an update in about a minute or so.
0: I'll just hit the

0: 27 is on scene with alcohol use for the patient.
1: Ambulance 27 on scene, 1941.
0: It's 27 and Elijah.
1: That's received.

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0: Negative, we can call them back.
1: Yeah, do that if you don't want.

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1: Good.
0: We're going to have a landing zone at Mom's house. If you can have that way to clear the area for everyone. We have a poison patient, 18 months old, en route.
1: 10-4.
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1: Health Net had a 14-minute ETA at time of call, advised Helo 2.
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0: Did you advise it was going to be a gray trailer on the right?
1: It's going to be a light double wide. It sits up on the hill.
0: Received, thank you.

0: 168 bearing. The scene's clear. When are they supposed to land?
1: Are you requesting when?
0: 10-4.
1: Less than 10 minutes. They gave 14-minute ETA at 1946.

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1: Good.
0: No worries, me complaining at 1519 Morgantown Avenue, apartment 9. Caller advised he believes that one of his roommates stole some money out of his safe. We're still taking further. Could you repeat? You went digital.
1: Who's complaining for this?

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1: Good.
0: The complainant's name would be John Thornburg.
1: 10-4. 1519 apartment 9.
0: Correct.
1: Yep.
0: He believes that this happened within the last hour and that his roommate Ashley Bishop or Donna Bennett were the ones who stole the money.
1: Okay.

0: Q27's in landing zone at Long Marion.
1: Female 27 transporting landing zone 2002.
2: Medic 20 service.
1: Medic 20 service 2002, your CAD number is 33845.
2: Seven, go up and turn around.